But another that exasperated more when an exasperated narrative lay upon a sensitive and kind of soul that I am. 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Already I had figured out the cut of a jib, the kind of soul that never liked to tell a little fib.

0: 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There he spit. But in that spot, where it was so lush, where it was so hot, where many an animal was roaming, and nature was sky, love was thriving. Their live was actual, and the feeling was natural. I'm telling the truth, what about I'm living? Something living, that's for living. Come on out.
1: Blue, what you really, really strong around, playing a glamour woman. I've got to kill the castle, looking quite like ghosts. And then they looked around, knew a way to find your David's spirits. About the spirit, it was Sunday. Come, oh, look at these cats. You see, they probably had some. So they welcome all with peace and love, but everything just plenty up and the tables are under rigor mortis. And I cast away, I had to say, like a dog, as a day, but I would be with their spirit natural. You see, I'm perfectly if ever me incorporated into what a cattle figure factual. What was an accident turns into something nobody really haven't sent. Everybody falls for it. Right on down through the millions and the mountains and the meadows of Limumba.
2: Really dig it on the map.

fall in love. Our hearts are made of it. Let's take a chance. Why be afraid of it? Baba today, let's close our eyes and make our own paradise. Little we know of it, still we can try to make a go of it. Oh, baby, we might have been meant for each other. To be or not to be, let our hearts discover. Let's fall in love. Why shouldn't we fall in love? Now is the time for

a cunning cottage that we could share. The world will pardon my mush, cause I have got a crush.